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0: I worked like a dog, and Andrew beat me up. 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

0: Klädd i en gul klänning sitter en nostalgisk Nina vid pianot hemma hos sin mamma. 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I dokumentären Nina Simone The Legend berättar Nina om hur hon och Lisa återupptagit kontakten.
1: I wasn't able to raise Lisa very well. I'm sure that we'll make it up as months go by. We'll make up for what we didn't share during those years. She seems to think we can and I think we can.
0: Lisa, som nu också är artist, håller med.
2: 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She was always with me musically. So I want to sing her songs, and I would love to be able to do that and have her in the wings or in the audience or on the stage, knowing that she's appreciated, knowing that she's loved, and knowing that it all has not been for naught.